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Scene not secure. 13,185 Harold Parkway. Cross off Horde Drive and Town Center Boulevard. 77 John. Timeout 2015.

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0: 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The severe thunderstorm watch has been canceled, so we're going to deactivate the EOC.
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1: 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I'll get you on it.

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Engine 373. Unconscious or fainting. 283 Lansdowne Drive. Cross of Wellington Parkway and Rosedale Court. 73 Charles. Timeout 2042.

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Utility, 361. Unconscious or fainting. 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

Ambulance 375. Engine 375. Injured person as a result of a fall. 19205 Amber Way. Cross of Meadows Boulevard and Lupine Court. 75 Henry. Timeout 2052.

You're getting 373, ambulance 371 on scene 10. Medic 361 on scene 10.

0: Ambulance 315. Engine 315. Squad 315. Injured person as a result of a fall. 16760 East State Road 32, cross of East 191st Street and Atlantic Road. 15 Frank. Timeout 2104.
1: Abrath on Hamberway, Huntington, that's

Engine 341. Medic 341. Chest pain. 2370 East 116th Street. At Wendy's. Cross of Point Drive and Keystone Parkway Ram South. 41 Charles. Timeout 21:14.

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Medic 345. Injured person as a result of a fall. 11,610. 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Number 206. Cross of Dead End and East 117th Street. 45. Boy. Timeout 22:14.

Medic 374, ladder 372. Fainting, now alert. 1667 Sheridan Road, number 45. At the lodge at Harbor Manor, cross of Stone Harbor Drive and Whitcomb Place, 72 John. Timeout 22:21.

EDO 304, engine 341, medic 341, unconscious or fainting, 11,925 North Meridian Street, at Renaissance Hotel, timeout 2227.

0: 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This information PD is on scene. Looking for a gray Mitsubishi. PDO 304, Mark responding.
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Timeout, 23:12.

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0: Sir. Engine 397, are you on route as well?

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Engine, 374. Chest pain, 20,870. Waterscape, way. Cross off, Harrigan, road, Harrigan, point, and dead end. 74, boy. Timeout, 23:33.

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Commercial alarm. 9701 East 116th Street, cross of IKEA Way, exit 5, Parkway and Yard Street. 94 Edward. Timeout 2341.

0: Challenger 394 is on the scene at the Shake Shack. Nothing showing. We'll be investigating.
1: Clear on scene, Shake Shack. Nothing showing. We investigating 2346.

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0: This was accidental due to steam on the vent hoods. You can disregard all units. We'll be marking you in service.
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Residential alarm 13676. Perched owl, run, cross of Soaring Eagle Lane and Waiting Crane Avenue 96. Adam, timeout 0006.

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Lift assist. 2460 Lieb Street, number 425, at the Stratford, cross of Town Road and Vanderhorst Street, 42 George, timeout 0011.

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Medic, 394. Injured person as a result of a fall. 11,570 East 126th Street, number 257. At Nick Meadows Assisted Living, cross of Hoosier Road and Westmoreland Drive, Whisper, May 95. John Lincoln, Mary. Timeout, 0023.

Engine 395. Medic 397. Sick person 13996. Harbor Vale CHSE. Cross of Catalina Drive, Dobbins Drive, and Wingate Lane 95. Ida. Timeout 119.

Engine, 392. Medic, 397. Choking, 11,990. Royalwood Drive. Cross of Chapelwood Lane, Royalwood Court, and F Wood Circle. 92 Ocean. Timeout, 231.

Medic, 351. Utility, 361. Chest paid. 802 West 2nd Street, cross of Icewood Drive and South Sherman Avenue. 61 Frank. Timeout, 302.

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Engine 375. Injured person as a result of a battery. 90, Divi Canoe Drive. Cross street, dead end. 75, boy. Timeout 314.

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1: 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Go ahead.
0: PD is requesting more medics out at another address that is potentially in your jurisdiction. Would you like us to send you out or send a complete other response?
1: So we are with the patient right now. Please start a different response. Is it on the same street, or what is the nature, I guess?
0: It's just north of you. It's going to be another battery. It's actually going to be 31 District.
1: Okay, then please start 31s.

Medic 331. Engine 321. Injured person as a result of a battery. 142, Nicholas Street. 31, George. Timeout 327.

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1: Scott.
0: Is law enforcement on scene?
1: Stand by. I can check and see. They're on scene at Tacoma Street. They're just south of you at a different address.
0: Can you repeat that? I didn't hear you.
1: They're just south of you at a different address for a different run. They're on checking right now.
0: 10-4, see if they want us to stage.
1: Medic 331, PD is on scene. Not going straight.

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Medical alarm, 2348 North Harbor Drive. Cross Street, Longford Way, 74. Oi, timeout, 544.

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Sick person, South Adams Street, Cross Street, East 6th Street, 61 Frank. Timeout, 5:58.

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Dayflower, Court, cross of Tradewinds Drive, and dead end, 74. Ida, timeout, 737.

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Engine 377. Sick person. 12,575 Old Pond Road. Cross of Wolf Run Road and Wolf Run Road. Sandlands Circle. 77 Edward. Timeout 747.

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Cross of Eastman Drive and Casey Road, Cutting Drive. A1 Paul, timeout, 814.

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Utility, 361. Chest pain, 3142, North 12, East. Cross off, Hamilton Moon County Line, Road East 400, North, and Hamilton Moon County Line, Road East 200, West, 196th Street. 61 Boy King, timeout, 8

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0: 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Ambulance 344. Injured person as a result of a fall. 5876 of Tree Court. Cross off dead end and Plantation Wood, Maine. 44 Adam. Timeout 900.
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1: I'm clear. Do you know what hospital they're transporting to?
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Seizure, 763. Lions, Trail, Cross Street, Lions Creek Drive, 74. Adam, timeout, 946.

EDO 304, engine 342, medic 342, unconscious or fainting, 2460 Glebe Street, number 102, at the Stratford, cross of Town Road and Vanderhorst Street, 42 George, timeout 9:50.

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Engine 394, ladder 393, building lockout, 9045, Cadwell Court, number 205, cross of Bradwell Place and Jaywick Drive, 94, Adam, timeout, 10:42.

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Medic 346. Injured person. 1134 Frenzel Parkway. Cross Street Jackson's Grand Boulevard. 46 Edward. Timeout 10:47.

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0: 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Cross of Hanningfield Way and Cedric Road. 81 Tom. Timeout 10:53.
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Medic, 391. Difficulty breathing, 10,312. Allisonville Road, number 121. At Allisonville Meadows Nursing Home, cross of Hamilton Hills Lane and Willowview Road, 93. Adam, timeout, 11:22.

0: Medic, 321. Ladder, 321. Injured person as a result of a fall. 2020 Seagull Way. Cross of Haley Court and Schooner Way. 21 Adam. Timeout, 11:23.
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Ladder 345. Building lockout. 11447 Spring Mill Road. Cross off Temple Drive and West 116th Street. 45. Adam. Timeout. 11:48.

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Sick person, 2460, Leave Street, at the Stratford, cross of Town Road and Vanderhorst Street, 42 George, timeout, 11:49.

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Engine 341, Medic 341, Stroke 1260, City Center Drive, at Indianapolis Rehab Hospital, cross of Hancock Street and Pennsylvania Street, 41 David, timeout 1200.

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Engine 377. Seizure 12,464 Coldstream Road. Cross of High Timber Lane and Fallen Leaves Lane. 77 Frank. Timeout 12:01.

Ladder 345. Building lockout. 11447 Springdale Road. Cross of Temple Drive and West 116th Street. 45 Adam. Timeout 1203.

Medic, 383. Engine, 383. Difficulty breathing, 19,413. Rafi Branch Road, cross off Goins Boulevard and East 191st Street, 83 George. Timeout, 12:18.

Medic, 371. Engine, 371. Seizure, 158. Natasha, drive. Cross off, Dan, drive. And, Jason, main, 71. David, timeout, 1221.

Medic, 375. Engine, 375. Injured person as a result of a fall, 250 Noble Creek Drive. At Perkins Restaurant, cross of Cherry Street and Pleasant Street, Grover Road, 75 Ocean. Timeout, 1221.

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Timeout, 12-3.

Engine 397, ladder 392, residential alarm, 12504 Lowry Way, cross of Nightshore Lane and Clarkson Way, 97 Ida, timeout 1258.

Engine, 393. Medic, 391. Abdominal pain, 7409. Stanford Court, cross off, dead end, and Northampton Drive, 93 Charles. Timeout, 12:59.

Engine 391, ladder 393, grass or mulch fire, East 96th Street, Cross Street, Allisonville Road, 93, Adam, timeout 1259.

0: drove by our 393. We're at the roundabout. We don't see anything. 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
1: Go ahead.
2: We're on scene. Two-story residence, nothing showing. We'll be out investigating. With command.
1: 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You'll be investigating with command 1304.

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Rescue 331, Medic 321, PI accident, West 8th Street Road, Cross Street, State Road 13, respond on Ops 301, 31 IA, timeout 1321.

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1: 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Looks like I got a possible compound fracture on an ankle by the bone sticking out. 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
2: Clear, Medic 331 is going to be en route with me.
1: Clear. We'll have them on it in a minute. 1324.

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PI accident. Left 8th Street Road. Cross Street State Road 13. Respond on Ops 301. 31 Ida. Timeout 1324.

0: 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Probably about 5 occupants with minor injuries. 1327. Initial information reported the compound fracture, but I don't know any further on that.
1: Control squad 315.
2: Squad 315.
1: 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On 13th.
2: Okay.

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1: Patrol Rescue 331.
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1: 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I have two cars. Rescue 331 on State Road 13 command.
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1: Good, command.
0: Information, I got South Madison Medic 84 on scene as well. I have another medic also, is 341 still en route.
1: You've got Medic 321 that's almost there.
0: Clear, I'm trying to get a total number of patients. I may need one more started.
1: So you have Medic 84 on the scene there and not Engine 84?
0: Medic 84 from South Madison and Madison County is on scene.
1: Okay, clear. We requested Engine 84. I'll add Medic 84 to it.

0: 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We are approaching. Do you have an assignment for us?
1: Medic 321.
2: Engine 84, are you responding?

0: State Street Command, this is Medic 321 approaching from the west. Do you have an assignment for us?
1: Medic 321, right now, I'll need you to come up to the Cadillac SQV right in front of my rescue. When you get here, I got three potential checkouts.
0: Sure.
2: Command from control.
1: Go ahead.
2: Right, so your total number of ambulances is 321, 331, and 84, total of three.
1: Claire, if I can, start me another one. I got three, Medic 321's got another handful with that, so I need another one.
2: I'm clear. Do you just want ambulance 315, or do you want ambulance and squad for ALS?
1: Right now, start me 315 only for BLS. I believe it'll just be a BLS transport if they go at all. They're just kind of on the fence.
2: I'm clear. Ambulance 315 is being dispatched.
1: Thank you.
3: Ambulance 315. PI accident, West 8th Street Road, Cross Street, State Road 13. Respond on Ops 301, 31, IA, timeout 1336.

0: Command, ambulance for 15, we're en route.
1: Clear 315. Whenever you get here, I'm gonna have one at least for a checkout right now. And you can, when you get here, just get as close as you can to my engine.
0: 315 is clear. We have an ETA approximately 9 minutes.
1: Clear.

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0: 315 is clear. Control AML 315 is arriving on scene.
2: Ambulance 315.

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1: 3:15 is clear.

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1: Go ahead.
0: Information medic 331 will be transporting one emergency to St. Vincent 86th Street.
1: St. Vincent 86th. Do you want me to mark them in route now?
0: Affirmative. They just departed.
1: Fire on medic 331 to St. Vincent's 86th.

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1: Good.
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1: Negative, we only had a staffing of 3 today. 2's on the medic, 1's on rescue.
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Timeout, 1400.

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2: There is actually a Duke Energy rep that already showed up here. Just FYI.
1: That was quick.

Engine, 392. Medic, 397. Injured person as a result of a fall, 13,326. Overview, Rise. At Saxony Post Office, cross of East 134th Street and East 131st Street, 97 Adam. Timeout, 14:08.

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Engine, 343. Ambulance, 344. Sick person, 5829 East 116th Street. At Victor Assisted Living, cross off Rimmer Drive West and Hazeldale Parkway. 43, boy, timeout, 1456.

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Medic 397. Injured person as a result of a fall. 15,227 Arrington Way, Cross Street, Swallow Falls Way, 97 Charles. Timeout 15:01.

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At Chatham Hills Clubhouse. Cross off Prescott Place Drive and Tomlinson Road. 84. Boy. Timeout, 1522.

Medic, 374. Engine, 374. Injured person as a result of a fall. 212, Harrigan, Point. Cross of, dead end, and, waterscape, way, Harrigan, Road. 74, boy. Timeout, 15:29.

Engine 342, Medic 342, PI accident, West 99th Street, Cross Street, North Michigan Road, 42, boy, timeout, 1541.

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0: On the scene, two car, T-bone accident. We'll be out investigating.
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Engine 384, CO alarm, 720 Cowley Drive, cross of Allendale Avenue, Moray Street, and Seaforth Way, 84 Charles, timeout, 1553.

Engine 383, safety 308. Outside gas odor 132 US 31 South 84 Nora Sam. Timeout 1556.

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0: Did you guys get anything?
1: Negative. 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
0: Clear, I just drove through the area. 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

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Chest pain. 16,802, Hawk Creek Circle, Cross Street, Gaither Boulevard, 83, Lincoln, timeout, 1631.

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Engine 384. Engine 361. Medic 361. Battalion 308. Safety 308. Vehicle fire threatening a structure. 20,723 Roberts Drive. Cross off Horton Road and East 206th Street. Respond on Ops 301. A5 David Tom. Timeout 1652.

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Anger, 355. Vehicle fire threatening a structure. 20,723 Roberts Drive. 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Timeout 1657.

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Any information? Looks like the nearest hiding is going to be at Horton Road and Chatham Brook.

0: You moved your car. Control time through it.
1: Go ahead, sir.
0: Control's on scene. Two-story residence. We do have a car fire in the driveway. Right now, it's not into the structure. It's going to be a one-lane road, Roberts Road. First engine, a full line down the driveway.
1: Two-story residence.
0: Establish Roberts Command, Roberts 301.
1: Two-story residence, car in the driveway, on fire, not on the structure, one-lane road, first engine, pull line down the driveway. 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
1: 384.
0: Command from XO. It's not into the structure yet, but the car's about 3 feet away from the barn.
3: Command's clear.
2: 5308's arriving.
1: 1700.
3: EDO 308, same traffic, I'll have medical.
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0: G from command will be instant safety officer. Can you give me a 360?
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1: Go ahead. Looks like fire's under control, out of the barn. We probably need to get somebody in the barn to confirm.
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2: 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They're not connected. 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
1: Man's clear.

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0: Do cancer. Cancel Tanger 355.
1: Tanger 355, are you clear?
2: Tanger 355 is clear.

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1: Okay.
0: Lost stopped, contained to the car.
1: Control, you clear.
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Injured person as a result of a fall. 12,765 East 131st Street, cross of All-American Road and United Drive. 92 William. Timeout, 1746.

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Engine, 321. 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

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Lift assist. 1523 Queensboro Drive. Cross off Queensboro Court and Arrowwood Drive. 44 Frank. Timeout. 1834.

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Medic 345. Sick person. 1335 South Guilford Road. Number 1014. At Barrington of Carmel. Cross of Guilford Commons Drive and East 117th Street. 45. Boy. Timeout. 1839.

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0: units en route to 10,765 Crum Court. 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

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Timeout 1912.

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Engine 381. EDO 308. Mental, emotional, or suicide attempt. 1563 West 151st Street. Cross of American Lotus Drive and Thunder Street. 81 Boy. Timeout 1913.

0: units en route to 1563 West 151st Street. 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PD is requesting that you stage.
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EVO 307. Mental, emotional, or suicide attempt. 7069. Bayside Drive North. Cross off Bayside Drive East and Braemar Avenue North. Braemar Avenue East. 76. Lincoln. Timeout 1923.

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Medic 397. 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Britain Park Road. At Pinheads. 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Timeout 1930.

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0: Seventy-five. Is that you coming up the road?
4: Yes, that's Chief.
0: If you just keep coming straight and come in between my vehicle and ambulance 77, you'll be good to go. Okay.
4: There, 75 is clear.

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1: Come in off of Bowdoin.
0: 371 clear.
1: Same traffic for you. If you just come on up and place yourself between the engine and my command vehicle, you'll be good to go.
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0: Video from 83s, we're clear. We're going to be on the second floor of the residence.
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1: Will do.